Oh, a trip to Jamaica would be nice right now, right? Talking about trips, though, I do have a trip coming up to Vegas, September. You guys could be there, too. The iHeartRadio Music Festival. So you can check out BTS, Benson Boone, Cardi B is going to be out there, Snoop Dogg, and more. Of course, I am your official DJ both nights in the arena for the iHeartRadio Music Festival this year once again. So head over to KTU.com for info on that. As we get back to it, right here on your number one. Let's go.

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going down. Nicki Minaj, Starship, song number one. It's 103.5 K2, the beat of New York. Pro Style, up in the building, holding you down. 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You can hit us up on the socials at 103.5 K2, at DJ Pro Style. And let's take it there with at Harry Styles. I'm not even sure if that's his handle, but yeah, here's American Girls.

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You're rocking the DJ Pro Style. 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Let's go.

So I'm checking out KTU.com. So it looks like Brad Pitt needed some help going Instagram official with his relationship. And who did he get help from? Well, none other than Taylor Swift. Go check out the story, KTU.com. I'm getting ready to go live in the mix. Keep it locked. Let's go.

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1: 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Okay, it's always a good time for a shot, but right now I'm gonna take one. All right, it's KTU. 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
1: That's right, baby. Pro style up in the building. Holding you down to your number one. It's 103.5 KTU, the beat of New York. And we in the beat, we in the mix. Commercial free right here. Your number one, baby. Let's

believe how many teams that I liked got knocked out of the World Cup the last few days. First of all, let's start with USA, right? Earlier today, of course, Colombia went out. You know what I'm saying? Portugal went out. Mexico went out. Brazil went out. I mean, the list goes on. But you know what? There could only be one winner, all right? So we're down a little bit right now, but, you know, we're still excited to watch these games. And I want you guys to come check me out. Friday, I'll be back at the American Dream Mall, 1 p.m. We're going to talk about it in a little bit. Let's get back to the music with some Tyler.

checking in for the remix. You know they had that 75 Street Brazil. Well, this year's gonna be called Caiocho. Que hola, Gata. Que hola, Omega.

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Guys, I tell you this all the time. 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Let's go. For just

103.5 KT, the Beat of New York Pro Style, still holding you down, of course, on your Tuesday evening. Things got a little chilly today. Now, when I say chilly, you know, we're in the 70s still, right? That's chilly compared to what last week was in the hundreds, right? So when I went outside, I was like, man, I got to put a little, like, light hoodie on or something when I took the kids out to their basketball camp that they're in. You know, shout out to all the parents who take their kids to these different camps every day. So right now it's basketball before football camp starts. But anyway, yeah, the weather cooled off. We're going to talk more about the weather in a little bit. And don't forget, 11 o'clock, I'm back live in the mix. So we're going to heat it up again, 11 o'clock right here on KTU. Let's go.

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Taking your request, 1-800-245-1035. Got some Nelly on the way, some David Guetta, some Kelly Clarkson, and 11 o'clock, I'm back live in the mix. All that coming up on a Tuesday night right here on the Pro Show. It's KTU.

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It's 103.5 K2, the Beat of New York, keeping the party moving, of course, on a Tuesday night. Pro Style up in the building. Getting ready for the mix. The mix is coming up once again, top of the hour, 11 o'clock. Let me know what you want to hear. In the meantime, ride with me. Nelly, your number one station, baby.

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4: Yeah.

to you, the Beat of New York. Shout out to my guy, Luda. Of course, that's What's Your Fantasy. Shout out to Shauna. Shauna was on that joint, too. All right, so listen, me and my guy Maxwell did a little skit earlier, all right? As you could tell we've been watching the FIFA World Cup too much, all right? Just go check it out. You'll see what I'm talking about. 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Go check it out. Let's get back to the music with some Harry Styles.

To you, the beat of New York broke style up in the building. My kids are super excited. Of course, this weekend, Moana, if you don't know, is coming out. Like the action version of it with The Rock and everybody in it. Yeah, so looking forward to seeing that. And there's a couple movies we haven't even seen yet. Minions and Monsters is out. How about Supergirl? I haven't seen Supergirl, but me and my wife, my family, we see everything, okay? As long as we can see it, we'll go see it, all right? But anything you guys can suggest, hit me up on Instagram at DJ Pro Style. Let's get back to music here. Some Lady Gaga and Bruno.

JT, can't stop the feeling, baby. It's 103.5 K2, the Beat of New York. That is my time for this evening. It's your boy, Pro Style. As always, thank you for rocking. Thank you, God, for making it happen. I'll see you tomorrow night, 7 p.m. Let's do it again for the Pro Show right here on the Beat of New York. Keep it where you got it. Bartels up next. It's K2.

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103.5 KTU, the beat of New York. It's the summer of the World Cup and summer of concerts here in the tri-state area. That's right, Bruno Mars is all set for MetLife Stadium coming up next month in August.

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We are commercial free on the beat of New York, 103.5 KTU, and all set. That's right. It is going to be Teddy Swims in our area this fall as his tour rolls through New York City.

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0: 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I love it, I love it, I love it.

0: time again, KTU with the crew, and it's something we like to refer to as Tell Me Something Good.
1: Yay! Tell me something good.
0: Who is on Tell Me Something Good?
2: Hi, this is Casey. I'm from Manhattan.
1: Tell me something good.
0: All right, for a KTU Morning Crew t-shirt, we're ready. Tell us something good.
2: Well, I'm a really big traveler. I love to see the United States, and I've been working on getting all 50 states for a long time, and I'm currently at 49.
0: Okay. All right. This is interesting.
3: Wow.
0: This is interesting. All right.
3: That is cool.
2: Mm-hmm.
0: All right. Is it by plane or by, is it mostly road? Do you travel by car or is it, what, do you fly? What's the deal?
2: I definitely have done some road trips, and I've definitely flown some of the longer distances. And then some of the states I've been to multiple times, like California, I've done both, actually.
0: All right. All right. I'll start. You guys ready? I'll start.
3: Yes.
0: And then Marie, you'll hit her with the second question. And Samantha and Anthony, you guys ready?
4: Yep.
0: All right, here we go. My first question is the most depressing state. Which one?
3: Of course you'd ask that.
2: Nebraska, maybe Nebraska.
0: Nebraska, and tell us why.
2: I just really found it so dreary and like flat and kind of just sad. I don't know. Maybe it was also the weather at the time. It was a little chilly and gray.
0: Right. All right. Well, big shout to all our Nebraska listeners on the iHeartRadio app. All right, Marie, go ahead.
3: What inspired you to start doing this?
2: Well, I got kind of lucky with parents that traveled a lot, I mean, domestically. Mm-hmm. And so I got a bunch of states just being with my family and growing up. And then I realized when I had done the math that I had been to almost all of them. So then I intentionally made the point to kind of hit those ones I was missing. And now I only have one left that I'm going to hopefully hit this summer.
5: Anything very patriotic, any early American history that you saw that surprised you?
2: Oh, I mean, Colonial Williamsburg was pretty cool in Virginia. I would definitely recommend that one. I haven't been to a lot of like reenactments or anything quite so serious.
0: Okay. All right. Okay, cool.
3: Williamsburg is great.
0: Are you single?
2: I am, yeah.
0: Were there any romantic encounters at any one of these states?
2: I don't kiss and tell, but I've met a lot of cool people.
0: Okay.
3: Nice. Very good. Well, they say Virginia is for lovers, so maybe you had a lover in Virginia.
0: Go ahead,
6: what's
0: Anthony.
6: The biggest, other than Miami and then, you know, Vegas, I mean, I'm sure you might have been to both of them, but what's the biggest party city you've been to?
2: I would vote New York City, maybe, but... Otherwise, if I wasn't...
0: Where she's from.
2: Yeah, exactly. But I wouldn't, if I wasn't counting that, maybe somewhere in New Mexico or Arizona, they party pretty hard.
6: Yep, heard that, yeah.
0: Yeah, the guy she met in Albuquerque.
3: Yeah. New Mexico parties? I didn't really think of New Mexico as a wild and crazy town.
6: I think they're Arizona and New Mexico, those are college towns, so that's kind of probably why.
0: Yeah.
3: Oh,
0: all right. One
3: I
0: last
3: see.
0: Question for the U.S. traveler here. Well, do you collect anything along the way? What do you? Is there anything you like to bring?
6: That's a good question.
3: Yes.
2: So I do different things in different places, but I always try to grab a magnet because it's small and I can take it with me, and it's an easy thing to kind of have that's not useless.
3: Whenever I go on a trip, I always buy a Christmas ornament, and then you know every year you put it up there and remember your trips.
5: Mama Marie.
3: Sure, when you decorate the tree, you can think about your little vacations.
5: You might want to do that.
2: I like that.
5: Casey, what's your last date? I don't think we covered that. Which one are you missing?
2: I'm actually going to Maine. That's my last date.
3: Awesome.
0: Maine. Party capital of the world right there.
3: That's right. You know what they call people in Maine? They call them maniacs.
0: Maniacs. Okay, well, what an interesting story, and you got yourself a KTU Morning Crew t-shirt. We appreciate you listening. What? That's very cool. All right, give it up for him.
3: Thanks, Casey.
1: Tell me something good.
2: Thank you so much.
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0: And now the Hollywood Hamilton Show and the KTU Morning Crew presents War of the Roses.
1: Mm-hmm. Yeah, so here's the thing. I hated this bitch. You know this from the very beginning.
2: Okay, can I take the let me tell Marie. Okay,
1: all right,
2: hold on. So here's the deal.
3: Yeah.
2: So Jennifer's married to this guy named Lucas. Lucas's mom sadly just passed away.
3: Aww.
2: And Jennifer and the mom, Lucas's mom, never got along.
3: Okay.
2: That's where the bitch comes in right there.
3: All right.
2: Just to clarify what she's talking about.
3: Okay.
2: And she didn't attend the funeral, you know, his mom's funeral.
3: All right.
2: Tell us why again.
1: Basically, she never approved of me. She never approved of our marriage.
2: Okay, let's talk about the friend.
1: Yeah, so a friend of mine, he's actually the one that got the two of us together. He knew my stance on it, but he also wanted to be there for Lucas, and I understand. And Lucas's ex-wife managed to show up to this thing, which I get paying your respects, but when paying your respects involves putting your tongue down my husband's throat, that is not going to fly with me.
3: The ex-wife shows up and did what?
1: According to my friend, they were making out outside of the freaking funeral home.
2: Okay.
1: Friend went out to smoke a cigarette, and there they are making out on a freaking bench.
2: Okay. Alrighty.
3: All right. Well, that's really kind of taking I'm giving you some comfort to a whole other level.
2: Do you know the relationship between Lucas, your husband, and this, what's her name? Let me look here.
3: The ex-wife?
2: Yeah, Veronica.
1: So he told me that they haven't spoken, you know, had any type of conversation in the last 2 years. So, you know what? We've already been arguing for the last little bit now. Well, I'm done. I want a divorce. This is stupid.
2: Really quickly, Jennifer, can we talk a little bit about the friend that was there that's
3: introduced you and your husband?
2: Yeah. Tell me a little bit about this guy.
1: Okay. Before we get into it, because I know where it's going to go, we're not like that. We're like brother and sister, but there's never been any sort of romantic interest at all.
2: Okay. Like, I understand.
1: And I'm freaking mad as hell. I am not okay with this type of shit.
2: Okay.
1: Like, I don't know what I did to deserve this, but this is some horse shit, and it's time to be done now. And okay. I don't think there's any explanation he can give to me to make this work either.
2: All right. Okay. Okay, so let's just get into the call right now. You know the way the show works. We're going to call Lucas up.
3: Yeah, that was my question. Are we calling Lucas or are we calling this ex-wife?
1: I don't know how to reach her. I don't have any communication with her, especially because, you know, he's telling me that he hasn't seen or talked to her or anything in 2 freaking years.
2: Okay, we're going to call Lucas. Are you ready? Here
3: two
2: we
3: years.
2: Go. Here
3: All
2: we
3: right.
2: go.
4: Hello?
3: Hi, I'm calling for Lucas.
4: This is Lucas.
3: Hi, Lucas. My name is Maureen. I'm calling from redroses.com. I'm calling to let you know that you have a dozen long stem roses coming your way anonymously. And I just need to verify that you are Lucas, that this is your correct phone number.
4: Somebody sending me roses right now anonymously?
3: Yes.
4: How do you know this person? How did you get my number?
3: Well, they contacted us. They took the order. They said, could you please, here is Lucas's phone number, and
4: So this person gave you, this anonymous person gave you my number?
3: Yes.
4: Somebody I know?
3: Yes. I cannot divulge their name right now, but we have a special going on right now, Lucas, where if someone sends you roses, you can send them roses in return or someone else special in your life. You don't have to send it back to them. You can send it to anyone.
4: Okay, so this is completely free. I'm not paying nothing. I can just give you a name and number. Okay.
3: Right, so you have an option.
4: Sure. And you can't tell me who this person is?
3: Not right now, no. You can take these free flowers and send them to someone else that you do know. We'll attach a note for you.
4: All right, yeah, sure, I'll do that. Give me 1 second, actually. I'm just, caught up. This is caught me by surprise. I'm trying to think right now.
3: Do you have someone special in your life?
4: I do. I definitely do. I just, you know, this is just last minute, you know, I'm at work, and I do want to, you know, take advantage of this free offer, so I'm trying to think.
3: Okay.
1: Oh, my God, you disgusting piece of shit. I can't believe that there was any hesitation on whether or not you're sending f***ing flowers to your f***ing wife. What the hell is wrong with you?
2: Okay.
3: Well, I think we need to fill Lucas in on what's going on. Lucas, are you there?
4: Yeah.
2: All right, Lucas. We are not with a rose company. We are with iHeartRadio, WKTU in New York City. Marie is with this radio station. She's actually an accountant on the second floor. Well, you're on something called War of the Roses. In a minute, we're going to give you an incentive in order to air this call later on this afternoon at 5:40. But right now, why don't you just stick with us? Because this is a problem you're going to have to face either now or you're going to have to face it when you get home with your wife. That's Jennifer. Jennifer's been on the phone the entire time. Okay?
1: Do you want to tell me what's going on?
2: Okay. So you have, Lucas and your wife have a mutual friend. And first of all, on behalf of Marie and I.
3: Yeah. We feel very badly about the passing of your mom. We're really sorry to hear about it.
4: Thank you.
2: You have a mutual friend, you and Jennifer, and this mutual friend attended your mom's funeral. And we know the reasons why. We already know the backstory of why Jennifer didn't attend your mom's funeral with you.
3: You were making out on a bench with your ex-wife, Veronica. True, false, yes, no. Give us a lowdown.
4: Yeah, my mom just passed away.
3: Yeah, I'm so sorry.
1: So were you making out with her or weren't you? It's a simple question and answer scenario. I need a yes or I need a no. Because right. I got witnesses.
4: You know what? You know how much I love my mom. Like, it was a very difficult time for me. And she was there for me. Where were you? I don't understand why you couldn't come.
2: Well, wait a minute. They didn't get along. Your right. mom and Jennifer didn't get along at all.
3: And she thought it was best that she not go out of respect for you.
4: That's not true at all. I really wanted her to be there for me.
1: Oh, your mother hated me. We've dealt with it since the day we got together. I was never good enough for her son, dearest.
2: All right.
4: That's not true.
1: Lucas, what is happening here? Why do you think this is the least bit excusable?
4: I was upset. She was there for me. We were just sitting there. She gave me a kiss on the cheek. One thing led to another, and we started kissing. Yes, it's true. Your friend did see me. I'm sorry. I don't know. Like, I just don't know what to think about right now.
1: Your vows mean absolutely nothing to you.
4: She was there for me.
2: Okay.
3: All right, Jennifer, it sounds like there's more stuff going on in your relationship other than this. It sounds like...
1: No, I want a divorce. It's done. You know, he's proven loud and clear that my feelings mean nothing. That our vows mean
3: Why
1: nothing.
3: Why is it about her feelings? I mean, what about his feelings? His mother just died. He said he wanted you there. You said, no, I'm not going.
1: Because she was a complete and total bitch. He would never stand up for me in any argument that was ever stirred up by his mother. You know it's f***ing true. Say
2: wow.
1: what? You have been mommy's little precious whatever your entire life. I am supposed to be treated differently than your mother.
3: How much you want to bet Jennifer does not have wire hangers in her house? How much you want to bet that?
2: This woman's coming back from the dead, and she's going
3: wow,
2: she is going to be a problem tonight.
3: That's what I'm saying. A lot of hostility.
2: Yeah.
3: You've got a lot of hostility
2: yeah.
3: built up.
2: Ladies and gentlemen, what do you think? Of course, you can listen to all past War of the Roses and their updates over at k2.com/War of the Roses. Jennifer, thank you for your time. Lucas, we're going to take you off the air for a minute, and we're going to talk to you a little bit about that
3: yeah.
2: incentive we were talking about, okay? Lucas?
3: Is he there?
4: Yep.
2: Okay. All right. We'll be right back.

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1: What we're going to do right here is go back.
2: All right, every morning at 7 a.m., it's the Flashback Feel Good Track of the Day. This morning, we're going to go back to 1987. Rick Ashley, just tell us your all-time Feel Good Track and what it meant to you back in the day. And today's listener, Marie, who are we talking about?
3: Elena from Astoria, Queens, she texted us at 69935, and this is what she writes. I was 18 when the boy I loved left for the Army. Before he went, he gave me a cassette tape with this song, saying it would keep us close. I played it nonstop, holding on to him through every lonely day. After his tour overseas, he came back just as he promised. It's our forever song.
2: Wow, nice.

0: Right there, Elena. We hope you enjoyed. All right, give me the update, Astra. Where is Rick now all these years later? What is he doing?
1: Well, he released an autobiography called Never, the Autobiography, in October of 2024, and he also became a Sunday Times bestseller with that.
0: Well, every morning at 7 a.m., it's the Flashback Feel Good Track of the Day. All right, what you got to do is you got to text us 69935. Let us know, what was the song back in the day that made you feel good and why, and hopefully, maybe, possibly tomorrow, we will pick you as well.
2: Hollywood Hamilton
3: and the KTU Morning Crew.

0: crew right here, the Hollywood Hamilton Show and the KT Morning Crew. Welcome, welcome, welcome. I was going through the post a little bit here, and the five most bizarre things you didn't know about the female body in relation to pregnancy. Now, I'm kind of dumb in this area, and I was just asking, I just want to know if some of this stuff is true, or is it a myth? All right, ladies, I got, well, Astra, you've never been...
1: I've never had a baby. Not yet, at least.
0: Okay, all right. Well, you're going to be able to learn a little something here, Astra.
1: Perfect.
0: All right, Samantha Marie, help me out with this. Is it true that the female brain shrinks during pregnancy?
2: I would say yes. You kind of, when you're pregnant, you're a little messy. You forget things.
1: Mommy brain.
2: Mommy brain. You can't seem to get things together. You're a little off your game.
3: Yeah, that's medically true. It's something called synaptic pruning, right? You have less gray matter. They call it baby brain, but it's something to do with you're now focusing on building a baby. And so they put brain power elsewhere. But that's medical. That's
0: interesting.
3: Yeah.
0: Okay. So, okay. True. Okay.
3: True.
0: That's true.
3: Totally true.
0: All right.
2: But it doesn't last forever. Let me make that perfectly clear. You go back to normal after the baby.
0: All right. All right. Thank you, Anthony, for the ding. All right. Number two, hearts can get bigger on a female during pregnancy. Hearts get bigger. Marie.
2: I would have to say yes. Logic would tell me it must get bigger because you are... Oh, I am correct. Yes, because you are responsible for not just yourself, but... baby, maybe two babies.
3: No, very true. Your heart can get, they say, really a lot bigger. You can have almost 50% more blood flow when you're pregnant.
2: Whoa.
3: So it's true.
2: That's a lot.
3: Mm-hmm.
0: All right. Number three. Women can actually give birth.
2: Yes.
0: All right. Women can actually give birth after death? Marie.
2: That's a tough one. I will have to say yes.
3: Absolutely true. They call it a coffin birth, and women can do that. You can expel the fetus. And it happens, car accidents, murder, this, that. The woman who's pregnant can absolutely still birth that baby. It happens.
0: Very nice, Marie.
3: Yeah.
0: You're three for three, and we're going to go for four now for the $1 million. Marie, the question is to you. For $1 million, why is the rise of Botox on women? How do I say this without getting thrown off the radio for a week? Okay. True or false? Is the rise of Botox on women's vajayjays on the rise?
3: You could say the female anatomy. How about that?
0: Okay.
2: Okay. So we get it all covered. Wow, I find that fascinating. If it is true, and I would say probably yes. That is
4: Who puts
2: true?
4: Botox down there?
3: So some women do receive Botox injections in the pelvic floor muscles, if you will, and it's non-surgical treatment for chronic pelvic pain and other things.
0: I'm so sorry, Marie. You did not get the $1 million. That is correct. The rise of Botox on
4: female anatomy.
3: But there is vaginal Botox.
2: Well, that's for
0: some reason. So sorry, Marie. You do get to part our show with Rice-A-Roni, the San Francisco treat.
2: Yay! And luggage. I hope I get luggage. No.

0: Hey, this is Teddy Swims.
1: Hey, what's up? It's Rihanna.
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0: connecting your soulmate or not.
1: And so this has been going viral online. It's the latest from the relationship experts. Here you go. 6 questions. Ready? Number 1, do you feel calm and safe with this person? Number 2,
0: okay,
1: can you be fully yourself around them? Think about that. Number 3, okay, do they support your growth and goals? Number 4, can you handle conflict without fear or disrespect from them? Number 5, do you genuinely enjoy ordinary daily life together? And number 6, if life became difficult tomorrow, would this person still show up for you? Those are your 6 questions.
0: I like it. I think that's right on target.
2: Wow.
1: Mm-hmm. I agree, and I thought so too.
2: I'm dating myself, and I am dating my soulmate. So that's perfect.
0: Oh, my God. All right, Astra, go ahead. What's popping?
3: Well, there's a new startup company based in China which just launched an AI-powered pet translator, and it can turn your dog or cat's barks and meows into actual human speech. Now, you got to put a new wearable device on their collar. They cost about $118. Apparently, more than 10,000 people have already pre-ordered one, and so far, the company has not released any scientific studies proving that it actually works, so it could be a fail, or it could be the greatest thing ever. But either way, imagine being able to talk to your furry friend and know what they're saying.
0: Come on. You know that's a scam.
4: 100% a scam.
3: You think it's a scam?
4: Oh, yeah.
0: Come on. You're
2: going to make millions off
0: that's
2: of that.
0: Millions.
3: I still want to know what my little Nyla is saying, okay?
4: When you get scammed out of money, let us know. We'll have you on Fraud Friday.
0: If you buy that, you bring the dog, bring the machine, whatever the hell it is, wrap it around its neck, and let's hear it speak.
3: Okay.
0: You got to bring Nyla to the show.
3: I'll bring her to the studio. We'll do it.
0: Yeah. All right, Mama Marie, wrap it up. What's popping?
2: Your toilet seat is about to join you at the gym. And that's not just a weird comparison. It comes from a fitness hygiene study. It says free weights were found to carry, are you ready for this, 362 times more bacteria than a toilet seat.
3: Ew! Oh,
2: treadmills had 75 times more bacteria than a public bathroom faucet, while exercise bikes carried 39 times more bacteria than a cafeteria tray.
0: Interesting.
2: If you're going to use the free weights treadmill or whatever, just don't touch your face. Don't touch your
0: exactly.
2: face.
0: All right.
2: Go wash your hands.
0: What's popping, ladies and gentlemen? Mama Marie. We learned so much right here with the Hollywood Hamilton Show and the KTU Morning Crew.
5: Funky. Give a little bit of that, a little bit of this, make them know, yeah. Shaggy. Ha ha.

0: You know what that means. Tickets are up for grabs to see Shakira when she hits the Barclays Center. Now, she's going to be there Monday, July 20th and Tuesday, July 21st. You get to pick the date that you want to go if you're caller number 20 right now. 1-800-245-1035. 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

0: What's up? It's Hollywood Hamilton and the crew.
1: Hi.
2: Good morning.
0: That's the crew right there. Hey, we got War of Roses going off in just a few minutes. If you're still single, what's wrong?
1: What do you mean, what's wrong?
2: Astra.
0: I'm looking at you, Astra.
3: Talking to you.
0: I'm looking at you, Astra.
1: You know what's wrong? The choices out there. That's what's wrong.
0: There is an app literally for everybody.
1: All right, well, lay it on me. Let's go. Let me see what we got.
0: Okay. If you're a vegan, there's Veggie, Veggie.com.
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0: Yep, you're right, Anthony. There's tabby for cat lovers. 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Sounds
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0: weird.
1: My pet.
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1: Yeah.
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1: Wow.
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1: Oh, my goodness.
4: I have a classic one. You might actually know this commercial.
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1: Is there a Hallmark dating site?
4: Apparently on Hinge and Bumble, you could add Hallmark movie marathons to your one of your prompts.
0: Oh,
2: really?
0: Go, Marie.
4: Yeah.
2: Ooh.
0: Go, girl, go.
2: I like it.
0: Go, girl, go.
2: Go, girl, go. I will. My son told me about this one called S'more, where all the photos are blurred until you agree to meet.
0: Oh, I like that.
2: That's kind of interesting, right?
0: Here's another one: BDSM or fetish or kink.
4: Oh boy. Oh. I guess we're going there now. All right.
0: Alt.com for BDSM. I guess alt.com. 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
4: Oh boy.
0: Hinge is fastest growing app, focused heavily on serious relationships and compatibility.
4: That's where I've had the best luck on Hinge.
0: Really?
4: Yeah.
0: You got Grindr. How about Grindr?
1: Grindr is the gay app.
0: Mm-hmm. I just like saying it. I just like saying Grindr.
1: And wait, what's number one? Tinder?
0: Number one, the number one dating app in the world, because it's just all about hookups, which is weird. This is our society today. It's Tinder.
2: Tinder.
0: Yeah.
1: That's like the fast track hookup app.
0: Professions, doctor's date, lawyer friend's date, pilot passions.
1: Oh, gosh.
2: Pilot passions. That sounds like so.
0: Traintricks.com.
1: What is
2: train tricks?
0: If you love taking the train, if you love commuting by train. There it is. All right.
4: Speaking of finding love, War of the Roses next.
0: All right. War of the Roses next. Yeah.
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0: And now the Hollywood Hamilton Show and the KTU Morning Crew presents War of the Roses.
1: Mm-hmm. Yeah, so here's the thing. I hated this bitch. You know this from the very beginning.
2: Okay, can I take the let me tell Marie. Okay,
1: all right,
2: hold on. So here's the deal.
3: Yeah.
2: So Jennifer's married to this guy named Lucas. Lucas's mom sadly just passed away.
3: Aww.
2: And Jennifer and the mom, Lucas's mom, never got along.
3: Okay.
2: That's where the bitch comes in right there.
3: All right.
2: Just to clarify what she's talking about.
3: Okay.
2: And she didn't attend the funeral, you know, his mom's funeral.
3: All right.
2: Tell us why again.
1: Basically, she never approved of me. She never approved of our marriage.
2: Okay, let's talk about the friend.
1: Yeah, so a friend of mine, he's actually the one that got the two of us together. He knew my stance on it, but he also wanted to be there for Lucas, and I understand. And Lucas's ex-wife managed to show up to this thing, which I get paying your respects, but when paying your respects involves putting your tongue down my husband's throat, that is not going to fly with me.
3: The ex-wife shows up and did what?
1: According to my friend, they were making out outside of the freaking funeral home.
2: Okay.
1: Friend went out to smoke a cigarette, and there they are making out on a freaking bench.
2: Okay. Alrighty.
3: All right. Well, that's really kind of taking I'm giving you some comfort to a whole other level.
2: Do you know the relationship between Lucas, your husband, and this, what's her name? Let me look here.
3: The ex-wife?
2: Yeah, Veronica.
1: So he told me that they haven't spoken, you know, had any type of conversation in the last 2 years. So, you know what? We've already been arguing for the last little bit now. Well, I'm done. I want a divorce. This is stupid.
2: Really quickly, Jennifer, can we talk a little bit about the friend that was there that's
3: introduced you and your husband?
2: Yeah. Tell me a little bit about this guy.
1: Okay. Before we get into it, because I know where it's going to go, we're not like that. We're like brother and sister, but there's never been any sort of romantic interest at all.
2: Okay. Like, I understand.
1: And I'm freaking mad as hell. I am not okay with this type of shit.
2: Okay.
1: Like, I don't know what I did to deserve this, but this is some horse shit, and it's time to be done now. And okay. I don't think there's any explanation he can give to me to make this work, either.
2: All right. Okay, so let's just get into the call right now. You know

0: way the show works. We're going to call Lucas up.
1: Yeah, that was my question. Are we calling Lucas or are we calling this ex-wife?
2: I don't know how to reach her. I don't have any communication with her, especially because, you know, he's telling me that he hasn't seen or talked to her or anything in 2 freaking years.
0: Okay, we're going to call Lucas. Are you ready? Here we go. Here we go.
3: Hello?
1: Hi, I'm calling for Lucas.
3: This is Lucas.
1: Hi, Lucas. My name is Maureen. I'm calling from redroses.com. I'm calling to let you know that you have a dozen long stem roses coming your way anonymously. And I just need to verify that you are Lucas, that this is your correct phone number.
3: Somebody's sending me roses right now anonymously?
1: Yes.
3: How do you know this person? How did you get my number?
1: Well, they contacted us. They took the order. They said, could you please, here is Lucas's phone number, and
3: so this person gave you, this anonymous person gave you my number?
1: Yes.
3: Somebody I know?
1: Yes. I cannot divulge their name right now, but we have a special going on right now, Lucas, where if someone sends you roses, you can send them roses in return or someone else special in your life. You don't have to send it back to them. You can send it to anyone.
3: Okay, so this is completely free. I'm not paying nothing. I can just give you a name and number. Okay.
1: Right, so you have an option.
3: Sure. And you can't tell me who this person is?
1: Not right now, no. You can take these free flowers and send them to someone else that you do know. We'll attach a note for you.
3: All right, yeah, sure. I'll do that. Give me 1 second, actually. I'm just, like, caught up. This is caught me by surprise. I'm trying to think right now.
1: Do you have someone special in your life?
3: I do. I definitely do. I just, you know, this is just last minute, you know, I'm at work, and I do want to, you know, take advantage of this free offer, so I'm trying to think.
1: Okay.
2: Oh, my God. You disgusting piece of shit. I can't believe that there was any hesitation on whether or not you're sending f***ing flowers to your f***ing wife. What the hell is wrong with you?
0: Okay.
1: Well, I think we need to fill Lucas in on what's going on. Lucas, are you there?
3: Yeah.
0: All right, Lucas. We are not with a rose company. We are with iHeartRadio. WKTU in New York City. Marie is with this radio station. She's actually an accountant on the second floor. Well, you're on something called War of the Roses. In a minute, we're going to give you an incentive in order to air this call later on this afternoon at 5:40. But right now, why don't you just stick with us, because this is a problem you're going to have to face either now, or you're going to have to face it when you get home with your wife. That's Jennifer. Jennifer's been on the phone the entire time. Okay?
2: Do you want to tell me what's going on?
0: Okay. So you have, Lucas and your wife have a mutual friend. And first of all, on behalf of Marie and I.
1: Yeah. We feel very badly about the passing of your mom. We're really sorry to hear about it.
3: Thank you.
0: You have a mutual friend, you and Jennifer. And this mutual friend attended your mom's funeral. And we know the reasons why. We already know the backstory of why Jennifer didn't attend your mom's funeral with you.
1: You were making out on a bench with your ex-wife, Veronica. True, false, yes, no. Give us the lowdown.
3: Yeah, my mom just passed away.
1: Yeah, I'm so sorry.
2: So were you making out with her or weren't you? It's a simple question and answer scenario. I need a yes or I need a no. Because I got witnesses.
3: What? You know what? You know how much I love my mom. Like, it was a very difficult time for me. And she was there for me. Where were you? I don't understand why you couldn't come.
0: Well, wait a minute. They didn't get along. Your mom and Jennifer didn't get along at all.
1: And she thought it was best that she not go out of respect for you.
3: That's not true at all. I really wanted her to be there for me.
2: Oh, your mother hated me. We've dealt with it since the day we got together. I was never good enough for her son, dearest.
0: All right.
3: That's not true.
2: Lucas, what is happening here? Why do you think this is the least bit excusable?
3: I was upset. She was there for me. We were just sitting there. She gave me a kiss on the cheek. One thing led to another, and we started kissing. Yes, it's true. Your friend did see me. I'm sorry. I don't know. Like, I just don't know what to think about right now.
2: Your love vows mean absolutely nothing to you.
4: She was there for me.
0: Okay.
1: All right, Jennifer, it sounds like there's more stuff going on in your relationship other than this. It sounds like...
2: No, I want a divorce. It's done. You know, he's proven loud and clear that my feelings mean nothing, that our vows mean nothing.
1: Why is it about her feelings? I mean, what about his feelings? His mother just died. He said he wanted you there. You said, no, I'm not going.
2: Because she was a complete and total bitch. He would never stand up for me in any argument that was ever started up by his mother. You know it's f***ing true. Say what?
0: Wow.
2: You have been mumming for the precious whatever your entire life. I am supposed to be treated differently than your mother.
1: How much you want to bet Jennifer does not have wire hangers in her house? How much you want to bet that?
0: This woman's coming back from the dead, and she's gonna.
1: Wow,
0: she is gonna be a problem tonight.
1: That's what I'm saying. A lot of hostility.
0: Yeah.
1: You've got a lot of hostility built up.
0: Ladies and gentlemen, what do you think? Of course, you can listen to all past War of the Roses and their updates over at k2.com/War of the Roses. Jennifer, thank you for your time. Lucas, we're going to take you off the air for a minute, and we're going to talk to you a little bit about that incentive we were talking about, okay? Lucas?
1: Is he there?
5: Yep.
0: Okay. All right. We'll be right.
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0: Thinking Out Loud right there, Eddie Sheeran, KTU, the Hollywood Hamilton Show with the entire crew right here. We are about to jump back into commercial-free, nonstop music. Wendy's got more tickets to be given away along with Maxwell in the afternoon. You got Pro Style on at night. He's got more tickets to be given away. This is your ticket station. This is where this is all we do, is we give away concert tickets right here all day, every month, every single year. KTU. All right.
1: And bagels. We give away bagels, too.
0: Bagels, too. Thank you.
2: We gotta feed people.
0: Bagels. Big shout to Liberty Bagels. Thank you. Of course, Office of the Week every single Monday at 8:10, or shall we say Workplace of the Week. Let us know why you'd like to be Office of the Week. All you need to do,
3: head over to KTU.com, right onto our Hollywood page, and just let us know.
0: Thank you for finishing that for me, Astra. I was completely incapable.
3: You had a little brain fart. I had to help you out.
0: All right. You're right. All right. Ladies and gentlemen, it is now time for Marie's inspirational moment of the day.
1: Don't be afraid to aim high, to push yourself a little further than you think you can. Even if you don't land exactly where you planned, you'll still end up somewhere great. Remember, missing the mark doesn't mean you failed. Sometimes you end up somewhere even better than you originally imagined. Happy Wednesday, everybody.
0: So true. So true.
1: Happy Wednesday.
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And Harry Styles likes American girls. 103.5 KTU, the beat of New York. 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Nelly Furtado.

Pitbull, Neo, give me everything. But we do have cash for you coming up again. 1,000 on the 30s will start on Monday. 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Don't knee-jerk and blow it off, because it could be us with the money. 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

Rihanna does Sia and Diamonds at 103.5 KTU, the beat of New York. We're still on the early side of a lot of music, almost 3 hours commercial free. This is Mariah Carey, Visions of Love.

Coppola and Britney Spears and Toxic. And I always like to say, because it gets out of hand, the phrase toxic people, that people really aren't toxic. Just the chemicals under your sink. Baby, can't you-

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good morning to you on this Wednesday. Happy hump day. It's Wendy Wild here on 103.5 KTU, and we couldn't have asked for a nicer day today. Lots of sunshine, and we're headed up to 82 in Midtown today. Just a nice summer day. The beat of New York is commercial free.

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Are movies too long? 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And you know what? It has nothing to do with that large soft drink. How long is too long? We're going to talk about it. 103.5 KTU is commercial free.

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1: You know what? 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Aww. I love you guys.

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2: With who?
1: The girl next door, you know? 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
2: So it wasn't you.
1: All right.

103.5 KTU, the beat of New York. It's Wendy. And speaking of our good friend Shaggy, you know, he's actually set to headline a free concert in Central Park tomorrow as part of the park's summer stage 40th anniversary. 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

So I think we all know from that podcast episode that Taylor Swift is a fan of sourdough bread, and Panera Bread is actually giving away free sourdough loaves in celebration of her wedding. 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They'll distribute exactly 13 loaves on a first-come basis. 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

Beat Up New York as we roll commercial-free on your Wednesday. Harry Styles, we have to say congratulations. He has set a new record for the longest residency by a musician at Wembley Stadium with 12 shows. His tour continues in Brazil and Mexico before he embarks on a 30-date residency here at Madison Square Garden. Here's American Girls.

1035K to you, the beat of New York. It's Wendy Wilde. And I asked the question before, are movies just too long nowadays? Americans seem to have lost their patience with long movies, and it actually has nothing to do with that large soft drink, actually. According to a new survey, the ideal movie runtime, now just 88 minutes. It's down from 92 just 2 years ago. And the survey found that there is a clear generational divide. So baby boomers were actually the most tolerant of these longer movies, preferring an average runtime of 93 minutes. I guess just what you're used to, right? Gen Z favored the shorter films, averaging about 82 minutes. I guess it's the attention span, or maybe a small bladder. I don't know.

It is just a gorgeous day here in New York City today, and we have just what you need. The commercial-free lunch break beats are coming up right after this on the Beat of New York 103.5 KTU.

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1: Yes, happy hump day, friends. 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

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Thank you so much for listening, and feel free to reach out to us anytime. 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
17: 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The winner of tomorrow's match will play the winner of Spain-Belgium in the semifinals.
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20: This is Miguel.
19: Wait a second, Miguel. Didn't you just win?
20: No, I lost. I gave you the wrong answer.
19: Well, we talked the other day. Okay, so maybe this time around, I remember everyone. Let's see if you get this one today.
20: Let me blow your mind with Eve and Gwen Stefani.
19: Okay, well, you got this one, right? Congratulations.
20: Thank you.
19: Where are you calling in from today?
20: I'm calling at work right now. 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
19: So you squeezed in a little win here, got the Shakira tickets, and it's either going to be the Prudential Center show on July 14th or UBS Arena July 23rd.
20: Great. Cool. I love my KT.

103.5 KTU, and having an argument over text has a trendy new name, which is sexting. Yeah, and therapists say actually it can be used for good as a tool to slow down, maybe give you a couple of moments to think about what you're actually saying. So let me know your thoughts there. It's the Beat of New York.

0: 10th of the New York City Emergency Alert System. In the event of an actual emergency, this system would bring you important information. This test of the Emergency Alert System is now concluded.
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Margaret Qualley and Jack Antonoff have split after 3 years of marriage. And unfortunately, Swifties were onto this because Margaret was nowhere to be seen at the big wedding. We did not see her arrive. We did not see her leave. And that explains a few things. So for all the latest, head over to K2U.com.

Such a good one. It's 103.5 KTU, the beat of New York with Wendy Wilde here. And forget romantic partners for just a second, okay? New survey out there finds that half of dog parents say that their dog is actually their ultimate soulmate. Yeah, for 9 in 10, they believe their connection with their dog is soul-level bond. They see them as a true kindred spirit, not just a pet. And in fact, a lot of them believe that they and their dog were meant to find each other. And honestly, I would say the same goes for cats as your resident cat mom here. So if you're technically single, are you really?

Some pretty exciting New York City news. The music of Dolly Parton is headed to Broadway. Dolly, a true original musical, actually workshopped in Nashville, and previews begin in December. It's 103.5 KTU.

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1: 103.5 KTU, it's Wendy Wild. We are the Beat of New York, and it looks like that Britney Spears biopic is getting new life. So if you remember, months after insiders claimed that Universal had pulled the plug, we're hearing not so fast. According to the Post, producers, they've handed the reins to acclaimed screenwriter Liz Merriweather. And if that name sounds familiar, Liz Merriweather has worked on films like No Strings Attached and TV shows like New Girl. Okay. And the Post source says that also Wicked director, who we've heard John M. Chu's name thrown around, he's back on board. So it's a still untitled film, they say, which is going to be based off of Britney's best-selling memoir, The Woman in Me. It's still being made with her full cooperation. So we're looking forward to that.

interaction with Rihanna and her fan who is going through treatment. Can I just say that was so uplifting? We want more of that. Feel good news. It's 103.5 KTU. Enjoy your beautiful afternoon. And Bartels and for Maxwell next.

103.5 KTU, the beat of New York, middle of the work week, right after 4th of July weekend. We got you covered. Bartell for Maxwell. We will have your Benson Boone tickets on the way this afternoon. Also, Shakira is coming this summer and coming this fall in October. Now Teddy Swims.

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13: Still have some closures on the east side this afternoon with the concerns about that unstable building. 42nd and 43rd streets remain closed between 2nd and 3rd Avenue. Try to get to the outbound George Washington Bridge. Cross Bronx is slow from White Plains Road, the Major Deegan from the 150s, and the Harlem River Drive from the 130s. West Side Highway starts to build from the 120s. Long delays in Queens on the Cross Island South. Throgneck Bridge down to Jamaica Avenue. And the Van Wyck is extra slow in both directions coming back into Liberty Avenue. From the WOR Newsroom, I'm Matt Ward.
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15: 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Kylian Mbappe in France will take on Morocco in the quarterfinals tomorrow.
16: 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France finally in front!
15: 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The winner of tomorrow's match will play the winner of Spain-Belgium in the semifinals.
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1035 KTU, the beat of New York. Let's do it. 1-800-245-1035. We are going to take caller 10, and you are in to see Shakira Monday the 20th, Tuesday the 21st. You're going from KTU.

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103.5 KTU, the beat of New York, the summer of the World Cup, and also the summer of concerts. That's right, Bruno Mars coming to MetLife Stadium next month.

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1: So Maxwell started the week, and we are doing EDM bangers. That's right, the KTU Top 2 filled with great EDM music pretty much all week until Friday. And you're going to love this one. This is Sugar, little Robin Schulz right now on the Beat of New York. 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

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And iHeartRadio is teaming up with Global Citizen for the biggest watch party for the biggest match in the world. On July 19th, 50,000 fans will gather on Central Park's Great Lawn to watch the FIFA World Cup 2026 final together. 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
16: Double trouble in the Bronx. We have a crash on the Major Deegan south over by the Triborough Bridge. It looks like the right lane is blocked, and now we have a stalled pickup truck on the Bronx River Parkway south coming in towards Allerton Avenue. We continue to have closures this afternoon because of that unstable building on the east side. Both 42nd and 43rd remain closed between 2nd and 3rd Avenues. Loads of traffic in Queens on the Cross Island south coming down to Jamaica Avenue in both directions on the Van Wyck. We're getting slammed heading in towards Liberty Avenue. From the WOR Newsroom, I'm Matt Ward.
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1035 KTU, the beat of New York, and Matchday Mania is on. 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

103.5 KTU, the beat of New York, as we put wraps on a Wednesday. That's right, getting closer and closer to a summer weekend in the tri-state New York City. Great to see Zara Larsson's song, Midnight Sun, featured in the fireworks on the 4th.

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0: Congratulations, you're caller 10.
1: Oh, my goodness, thank you so much.
0: Who's ready to see Benson Boone this Saturday night in Brooklyn at Barclays Center?
1: Thank you so much.
0: You got it. Going to be a great night. Tickets are on sale at

1035 KTU, the beat of New York. Our thoughts continue for all the residents of Paramus after the really nasty thunderstorms we had over the weekend. Power's still out in a lot of areas and lots of cleanup still going on. Teddy Swims Tour comes this fall, October 2nd, to Barclays Center.

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1: Let's go. You know what time it is, baby. Pro style up in the spot here to hold you down for the pro show all the way till midnight. All right. Summertime action. It's sunny outside. It's 80 degrees. We feeling it, baby. New York radio's up. This is KTU. Let's get to it.

I mean, could it be any more of a beautiful day outside? Summer in full effect, 80 degrees and sunny. It's what it's been all day long over here in the city. Gotta love it, especially after the rain we had, even though we needed some rain. Okay. What's poppin'? It's 103.5 KT with Pro Style. Taking your requests. Let me know what you want to hear. I got some David Guetta on the way. Teddy Swims. Nelly on the way. And right now, Bruno Mars. Risk It All on your number one station, baby. 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

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I cannot wait. The 2026, of course, iHeartRadio Music Festival right around the corner, man. Benson Boone's going to be there. Cardi B, BTS, Snoop Dogg's going to be out there. Weezer, and so much more. Okay, and you'll shoot the Pro Style live on that set. 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
18: New trouble at the Brooklyn Bridge coming into Manhattan. We're getting rid of a crash in the left lane on the Manhattan side. It's also very busy going back over to Brooklyn. Meanwhile, we still have lots of slowdowns on the Brooklyn-Queens Expressway west at Metropolitan Avenue down to Cadman Plaza. Add an extra 16 minutes to the ride, and there's still fire department activity. A two-alarm blaze being dealt with, which is closing Metropolitan Avenue in both directions between Bushwick Avenue and Olive Street. Not bad now across the Hudson. Delays of under 5 minutes. From the WOR Newsroom, I'm Matt Ward.
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20: 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It's a rematch of a semifinal from the last World Cup where France came away with the 2-0 win. French star Kylian Mbappe trails Argentina's Lionel Messi by one goal in the race for the Golden Boot. 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